0: chop stars, man.
1: Turn my headphones up.
0: Watch us chop the throne.
1: Turn my headphones up.
0: Right way.

silly, man. You start riding around jabbing that sloppy stuff, man. It's bad for your ears, player. F-Action 44. What's up, ladies? This the OG Ron C. And before I go any further, if your CD didn't come with the seal on it, baby, then take it back.

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0: not a female, you gotta say bitch, a hoe, a hoochie.
1: Because that's what you are.
0: Nigga, fuck you.
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0: Yo, hold on. Stop the camera. Stop the press. Now, Bill, this your nigga, Snoop Dogg. Now, answer me this. Did you fuck that bitch or what?
1: Well, that's not the first time that question's been asked. But since I believe, and I think any person, reasonable person would believe, that that is not covered in the definition of sexual relations I was given, I'm not going to answer it except to refer to my statements. I had intimate contact with her that was inappropriate. I do not believe any of the contacts I had with her violated the definition I was given. Therefore, I believe I did not

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0: And you're not like me. Because I'm white and I'm still in the game. There's a difference.
1: Hey, what you think, Murphy? You think white folk are ignorant? I mean, come on, Singh's out here. He's calling white folks ignorant. You gonna defend yourself?
0: What?
2: Yeah, here I am.
0: Deal.
2: That's the dead man's hand.
0: The dead man's hand?
2: Story goes, old Wild Bill Hickok, he got shot. Right in the back of the head. Bow! Like that.
0: Yeah.
2: Trying to play this hand.
1: it's
2: not funny.
0: No.
1: You do whatever you want, big country, but...
0: I'm all in.
2: Bluffing.
1: What? He talks. Wow. What you know about it, Pops? You even play poker?
2: No. You just gotta know when somebody's full of shit.
0: Maybe Murphy's right.
1: That call.
2: All right, what you got?
0: I have that one.
1: Fuck!
0: Did I win it?
1: I thought you said he was bluffing.
2: I just said you gotta know when somebody's full of shit.
1: I thought that was the same thing, but...

0: chickens are for them. And, you know, for the sheep, you know, we wouldn't have a fence around the farm. So basically, we would kind of teach them where they need to go. If one sheep was not in the area, the sheep was
1: supposed to be
0: in.
1: Right, the sheep's gone. The sheep's
0: yeah,
1: gone.
0: We shoot it.
1: Yep. Like a normal farm.
2: I thought this story was about chickens.
0: What? No.
3: Everybody listen up! Hey, you boys, you like a day off, don't you?
4: Yeah?
3: Sure you do. Get the rest up, clean up. Most importantly, play some baseball. Playoff tomorrow. Teams are tied. You men are one game from glory. Go Pirates! However, we got ourselves a problem. So let me tell you the procedure for this afternoon. Bob tells me we got a rock up there needs to be blasted. But we don't get no more dynamite till Monday. Powder house is empty. But I say, that rock has got to move today. And if it ain't, y'all be back out here tomorrow. There will be no game. Pirates will forfeit. Do you understand me?
5: Yes, sir.
6: Yes, sir. Yes, sir.
3: So go move that goddamn rock.
7: Jesus H. Christ, look at these assholes. They don't stand a chance. Hercules could move that rock. What's wrong with you, Murphy? Not a team player?
8: Depends on the team.
7: You don't mind working out here tomorrow?
8: I don't much care for Sundays. Just as soon be earning my 2-for-1 days. Early release. I like to work.
7: Yeah, well, me. I like baseball. And I love Sundays. That's the Lord's Day. If we gotta be out here tomorrow working, it ain't gonna be no good time, I can tell you that right now.
9: Hey, that's about time. What? What are you going to do, put tires on it?
10: Christ, Frankie, shut up and dig.
11: All right, listen. Listen to me. Sig, I need a 6-inch hole right there. Olsen, come here.
10: See that?
11: Right there. All right, get that. Listen to me,
10: Get a shovel,
11: put it right in there.
10: Pickaxe,
11: right in there, all right?
10: Only these men push, all right? Nobody else, or the handles will break. When it moves, don't let it stop. Go.
11: Ready?
10: Yeah. Daddy, keep it up.

There he is. Hercules. Yeah, that was some fun, Murphy. Seeing those boys' faces, they were moving heaven and earth, and they couldn't work out how. Dr. Pepper, help yourself.

0: Pull. God damn, Murphy. Murphy, I've never seen that before. Usually, the man will let them fly out a little. Give them a sporting chance.
1: Just thought you were supposed to kill him.
0: Well, you did that.
2: Clean these babies up, and you and I are gonna eat.
0: I don't know if you like cars. This here's the latest and greatest, Model 18. Not working right now, but she's pretty.
1: Can I take a look?
0: Go ahead.
1: What's wrong with it?
0: Pulls left, runs hot, don't like hills, and can't brake for shit.
1: I can fix it.
0: Yeah? Which part?
1: All of it.
0: We was guarding a cat house in Paris the whole damn time. I've been Portland Police Bureau, PPB, so they just put me straight in the military police. Our job was trying to stop doughboys like you from getting themselves venereal disease. Did okay with that for a while. Till it was the MPs getting the PD. How about you? How'd you get them scars?
1: Well, Germans were trying to get position behind us. My unit was temporarily under British and French command. Their scouts thought it would improve our position if I got us up there first. And I did. And I got these to show for it.
0: Kind of makes you a war hero, doesn't it?
1: Just lucky, I guess. These new bearings are all packed. The Babbitt metal should last for a while. It won't pull anymore. Yeah, she was in rough shape.
0: The fella I got it from ran it hard. He's retired now. Doing 15 to 20 in Joliet.
1: Yeah. Retired rum runner, huh? Switches in the dash, modified suspension, dirt plate, engines all hopped up. Kind of half-assed. That's why it ran so hot.
0: Well, well, well. Man knows a lick of hauling car when he sees one. I think I'm going to learn to like you, Murphy. You got any family?
1: Yeah. Got a daughter.
0: You got good people looking after her? Problem shared is a burden half, so what's the problem, son?
1: I'm in here. She's in a home, house of the Good Shepherd. In 1 month, she'll be a ward of the state and up for adoption, even with good time. I'm in here 6 more months. That's my problem.

0: man. Good work. I appreciate it. She's running real good now. Tell you the truth, I didn't come out here just for the joyride. I've been thinking about you and your predicament. If I can get you out here for the end of the month, you like that?
1: Can you do that?
0: Son, out here I do what I want. I sign the paper saying your time is done. Your time is done. Now, this here is going to be the procedure. I have a friend who needs a little help. He's also in a kind of predicament. He's going to need four strong men, men he can trust. I don't trust any of these boys, but you know them better than I, and I trust you. So you have to be in charge. Now, this ain't going to be no picnic like here. It might get rough. However, there's good money in it. Just can't be no fuck-ups.
1: There won't be.
0: All right. You do this thing. I will sign the papers for you and the men you choose. We got a deal.
2: Whatever this job is, it's gonna be illegal.
3: Look, just asking you to find three trustworthy men. I can only find two, and you guys seem to like him.

0: Thank God we're not going on that fucking thing.
1: 2 hours up the mine, give or take. I don't want to hear Jack Diddley out of any of you convicts. You hear?
2: I've been on an airplane before.
1: What the fuck did I just say?

0: front of the desk. Shut up.
1: Evening, gentlemen. George Taggart. Which one of you fellas is Murphy?
2: Right here.
3: Yeah.
4: Clancy had nothing but good words to say about you, Mr. Murphy. He says you're the man for the job.
1: Which is grand, because this job needs the right man. The right man. Come on. Now, there is one thing I want you to know, and it's very important. See this? This here is trouble. Finding it, mining it, particularly holding on to it is trouble. People get funny around gold. I've seen it. They'll lie, cheat. They'll kill you for it. You hear? You hear?
5: Sir.
6: Sir.
4: Good. 2 weeks from today, every mine in this country is getting closed down, and every bit of gold confiscated, courtesy of FDR. Yeah, desperate times. And there are a lot of desperate folk around who think maybe this gold ought to belong to them instead of the U.S. government. Two mines in this county already got looted by their own guards. Anybody who tried to protect the vault got shot. I trust two men in this place. And they hear rumblings, and maybe we're up next. That ain't happening on my watch. Ain't happening in this mine. Because there isn't going to be no gold. And that is because you men are going to have it. And first thing tomorrow morning, you're going to march it across the fucking wilderness in the opposite direction from them animals out there before anybody even notices it's gone. Around 50-odd miles, and that haul road you came in on finally breaks around, joins up again, far side of the lake. That's where we're going to meet. 6 days from now, exactly. Mr. Amos and Mr. Letender will be on hand to make sure you all don't get lost. You understand that? Do you understand that?
5: Yes, sir.
4: See, this ain't my gold. I wish it was, but it ain't. It belongs to the men who own this mine. I just get paid to protect it.
5: When do we get paid?
4: When you deliver. You hold up your end, and I hold up mine. All of this gold, and I mean every last ounce of it, gets to where it's going. But if any of it goes missing for any reason, well, then you got trouble. Hear me?
5: Sir.
6: Sir.
4: Good. Get out of here.
0: Anybody taking gold out of here can't look like me and him. So if we do get caught,
7: you get shot.

No, no, no. Hold on. 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Hold on. Yeah. No. Second.

0: Somebody else is out here.
1: I don't think so.
0: Yeah, well, if they are, this whole thing's gonna be over before it gets started. Are you walking with the rest of them? Just give me your knife.
1: Give me your pack.
0: Happily.

0: What the fuck? What's the server and girl
1: doing
0: here?
1: Keep it down, man. Give me that fucking knife. Anybody with you?
2: No. I'm alone.
1: Well, you better tell me quick what you're doing out here.
2: Same as you. Except for the stealing gold part.
1: And we ain't stealing nothing. We're just trying to...
2: Look, I just saw people sneaking out. I saw the packs. I needed to get out of that place. So I figured I'd join them. I can help you. I'm as strong as any man here.
3: All right, take it easy. We can't keep talking. We have to move.
1: Who asked you? I'm in charge.
2: None of my business. Whatever you're doing. Whatever you took. But I'm not calling back.
3: Okay, we'll just leave her here. I mean, she can't come with us.
2: I might get caught if I go back.
3: Got him. Let's go.

0: No, that's it. The fucking silence is worse than these goddamn packs. How about Pops? You got any stories about the good old days? Really? Oh, wow. That's interesting. See, I didn't know that. That's fascinating. That is very fascinating. You should tell us more about that. You know what, Singh? I would even listen to one of your lectures on the, what's it called? The history of coolie labor.
1: Uh-huh, maybe later.
0: Or the evils of capitalism. No, you know what, Singh? Hey.
1: What?
0: You should tell these boys how you got arrested.
1: Uh-huh.
0: It's a good story. Singh here, he was arrested for being a socialist.
1: Yeah, accurate as always. Yep.
0: Well, I ain't talking. Come on, Singh. Come on, Singh. Come on. Let's hear it.
1: First of all, Rankin, you can't be arrested for being a socialist.
0: Yeah, you can.
1: No. I was convicted for resisting arrest. I was leading a protest with the unemployed council. People got riled up. Police came in to shut us down, and one thing leads to another. Got a little extra special attention, though, for the color of my skin.
0: Look, Singh was arrested for being red and brown.
1: Yeah.
0: Can't blame him. I wouldn't mind if they fucking shipped you all out. Mouthing off the cops. Whoa, hey, we got a real outlaw on our hands, ladies and gentlemen. We got a real, real outlaw. Seriously, how did you get so fucking red?
1: Hey, you're so genuinely interested. How about I quote you a couple of fitting aphorisms?
0: No one wants to hear that shit.
1: It might enlighten you. Because a social order, which allows one man who does absolutely nothing useful... massive fortune, whilst millions toil every day for a pittance, is no basis for civilization. I am for socialism because I am for humanity.
2: You better watch your mouth, boy.
0: Yeah, shut up, Singh. Won't listen to me, but you'll listen to a man with a gun in his hand now, won't you?

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KingsCourt.biz. That's what it is. Check that. Hold. Are we about to play some Kings Court stuff right now? Can we play some Big C right about now, man? Merc Tech, go on. Let's play that Big C right now. Let's go on to some Big C. This is my man Big C, and if you didn't know, we about to play Big C. All right, mind of a hustler.

0: first get started? What influenced you?
1: Yeah, I'll start in my hometown, Jackson, with my man DJ Blue showing me the ropes. Later on, I met DJ LJ out of Bardo, you know what I'm saying? And through that influence, I met DJ Mellow Mix.
0: I see. So where you from?
1: Tennessee.
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Yeah, you too. 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Fuck that. 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

0: okay, man. It's okay, man. 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They don't need to die, man. Why they wanna fuck with you?
1: Why do they wanna fuck with you?
0: We don't bother nobody.
1: Nobody, man.
0: We don't bother nobody.
1: Nobody.
0: Nobody bother us. They wanna bring it down.
1: They wanna bring it?
0: We can bring it down, man.
1: We can do this, man.
0: So fucking big, man.
1: So big.
0: So fucking big.
2: Run, Forrest. I'm right behind you, nigga, so you can't hide.

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there's an old saying in Tennessee. I know it's in Texas, probably in Tennessee, that says, fool me once, shame on you. 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

so beautiful, man, ain't it? 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Yeah, we up in there, man, you know what I'm saying? But don't say chop stars, you best believe you got slopped up and not chopped up, man. What? 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Huh. ChopNotSlop.com. Yeah, what? Much love to my boy Tom

0: SOHHnow.com. Yeah, I think that's it's going down like that, man. Shout out to the Complex Magazine. They always be fucking with us, though. You know what I'm saying? I can't forget about Houston's own Fusion Magazine. What up, Jessica? What's up, Teresa SF2? What's up to allhiphop.com, man? They be fucking with us. You know what I'm talking about? Yeah. What's up, D-Town, man? Block the Block is going down. I see you, Aaron. Yeah, man. What's up, Naomi and David, Vader? Yeah, good looking. I appreciate all the writers, man. You know what I'm talking about? Y'all boys in H-Town, man. Y'all come fuck with these chop stars, man. Come to the Purple Dome. What's up, man? Y'all don't know. Don't be scared, man. It's all good. We ain't in the hood no more, baby. You know what I'm saying? We came up a little bit. You know what I'm talking about? Yeah. Shout out to them real white ass folks out there, man. You know what I'm saying? We talking about, man, what the fuck is this? Nigga, this is what we call chopped up and not slopped up. You know what I'm saying? When your life is too fast, put that powder down, my nigga. Jam some of this chop star shit. You know what I'm saying? Pour up a muddy cup. Talking about, you know what I'm saying? Slow your life down. You know what I'm saying? With the chop star. Feel that, man. You know what I'm saying? I had to shout them out, man. You know what I'm saying? Cause they be on the blog. They'll get on the blog and say, oh, fuck this chopper's group shit. Yeah, you know what I'm saying? This shit ain't for you, my nigga. You know what I'm saying? Real talk. You know what I'm talking about? But I'm going to shout y'all anyway, though. It's all good, though. You know what I'm saying? Yeah. Shout out to everybody, you know what I'm saying, that's spending money with us, even though that ain't our shit you're buying. It's some bootleg shit, so you know what I'm saying? If you're buying them CDs in the store right now, nigga, that ain't up. That shit ain't going up. It's going to the bootleggers, man. Shout out to the bootleggers, man, because they keep us going, though. It's real talk. Get your money, man. I don't give a damn. Fuck it. Press that shit up. Hit the block, player. Make you some money. Feel me? You know what I'm saying? Shit. Time get hard. Shit, I'm going to do the same damn thing, too. You feel that? Yeah. It's going down like that, man. You know what I'm talking about, man? Hey. Shout out to Shameless Management, man. You know what I'm saying? They hold me down in New York. So if y'all want to holler at me, y'all want to keep me at y'all events, man. You know what I'm saying? Hey, nigga, cost though, fool. Real talk. Nigga, don't be calling over there. Hey, $200, $300 shit, man. $400, $500 shit, man. We ain't working hard that hard no more, player. So, yeah, fuck with us, man. Fuck with Seth the Beef, man. Yeah, I feel like I got a band or something in the back, man. I feel like I'm going out or something, man. I got my whole crew with me up in there. It's like a street band or something, you know what I'm saying? Like, in on bucket drums, I got DJ Candlestick. You feel me, man? You know what I'm saying? What's up to everybody, man? Yeah, this is my whole band right here. I got this boy Chopstar Jimmy coming up the back, man, up on that key toy, baby. I see you, baby. Hold up, baby. You know what I'm saying? It's like a keyboard with a guitar, man. You feel me? I can't forget about my boy DJ Hollygrove, man. You know what I'm saying? He in here with his daddy's drum bone, man. It's going down like that. That boy Lil Steve, baby. Chopstar Lil Steve. I see you over there, man. On that motherfucking electric Casio, baby. It's going down over there, man. Shit, we just have a little fun with this shit, man. You know what I'm saying? This is what we do, man. You know what I'm saying? I can't forget about my dog, Michael Watts, man. That boy coming up the back, man. You know what I'm saying? That candy purple cello, man. You know what I'm talking about? It's going down like this here, man. DJ Mankind, I see you, baby. You know what I'm saying? What's that? Is that your uncle, too? Motherfucker rusted in the motherfucker. Wordplay that his Uncle Rusty Tuba. You know what I'm saying? What's up, DJ Cho? Yeah, boy over there on them motherfucking feet. What the hell is that? Some finger symbols or something? Yeah, it's going down, man. My whole crew up in there, man. We getting live and fire up in this bitch, man. You know what I'm talking about, man? Yeah. And mixing us all down. Making us sound so great. We got DJ Mr. Rogers. Is that Pro Tools 3? This nigga, what the hell? Oh, all right. Well, it's going down like that, man. Shit, it's going down like this here, man. Fuck with us, man. You know what I'm talking about? Yeah, holla at that boy T Nitty, man. Y'all want to get these DJs, man. Real talk. Get chopped up, not slapped up, man. You know what I'm saying? Hey, anybody I'm missing, man? You know what I'm talking about? Before we wrap this thing up. Yeah. What's up? Shout out to fucking Eastboro Field, man. That's my camera crew, fool. You know what I'm talking about? If I didn't shout y'all, then shit. Y'all say, what's up to Frank Ocean?
1: Yeah.
0: What's up, Frank Ocean? What's going down, fool? What's up? What's up? What's up to the whole Odd Future, man? You know what I'm talking about? Yeah, that whole camp, man. The whole, what is the OFDPCT187, nigga duck, jump high. Yeah, the C64 block camp, you know what I'm talking about? I got love for them niggas, man, you know what I'm saying? Yo, word up. What's up, Casey Bitch? Josh, man. Them one niggas I got shot to my. Hey, I forgot. When you're in Houston, shop where I shop. I shop at Soul Purpose. You know what I'm saying? I don't know. It's on, shit, West Harbor. Shit, like something, I think, like 412, somewhere up in there. Somewhere up in there. Like West Harbor and Taft. Talk, however you want to say it. Yeah, I'm just running a mile right now because my band won't stop playing. You know what I'm saying? Them niggas crunk. You know what I'm saying? I got a real street band for who's going down. See how long I can make a nigga listen to this shit. You know what I'm saying? How long I make my band play? Y'all niggas ain't tired yet, fool. You know what I'm saying? He say, yeah, we tired, fool. We tired, we tired, we tired. Yeah. Shout out to the ladies, man. You know what I'm saying? We ain't in the strip club, so when they say Chop Stars is in the house, guess what? The money is not out.

fifth motherfucking year. Shout you out, man. You know what I'm saying? It's going down, man. You know what I'm saying? Shout out to all my niggas over there, MTV, BET, you know what I'm saying? Hey, what's up to my nigga Sway, man? Somebody tell that nigga I shout that nigga out, fool, what's up? Nigga, put me on your show, too, fool, what's up? Sway in the morning, nigga, I'll be up listening to you. My girl Debbie Dale on that beach. Yeah, what's up, Debbie? You know what I'm saying? Hey, what's up to my nigga Shaheen Reed? That's real. Right there.

Easy out there, man. You know what I'm saying? That's my nigga, man. Real talk. What's up, KD? Hey, you on Instagram, man, fuck with your boy, OG Run C. Shout out to all the girls on Instagram. I don't give a damn, nigga, that is your gas, nigga, whatever. Shout her out. Fuck it. She cool. It's cool. Let her holler at a player, you know what I'm saying? God damn, she posting up ass pictures and shit. Might as well let her holler at a G. You know what I'm talking about? My band here, they just going out around that bitch, man. Shit. Hey, what's up? Hey, who else I forgot? Who? Everybody on Twitter, man. Gotta show my Twitter fans some love, man. If you ever hit me on Twitter, what's up? If I don't respond back to you, man, you know, fuck it. Shit. My bad. You know what I'm saying? Maybe next time, just hit me up. I'm pretty cool, dude. Get that F-Action application, you know what I'm talking about? Shit, if you ain't got no iPhone, then, you know, hell, fuck it. You just don't got an iPhone, play. Yeah, you know what I'm saying? We can do what we want to around this, man. You know what I'm saying? Players, we do what we want to while you haters do what you can. You feel that beat? Yeah. Huh? You know what I'm saying? Yeah. I can do what I want to, man. I talk all over my shit, player. Yeah. Shout out to the haters, man. You boys get your hate up so we can get our weight up. I keep telling y'all that. You know what I'm talking about? The more hate, the more greater we become. You feel that? Chill. This nigga gonna be stealing my line too. Yeah, man, I got that bad. Man, give niggas some props or something when you steal the shit. You know what I'm saying? Yeah. It's going down like this here, though, man. We about this piece, man. You know what I'm talking about? Shout out to my publicists, man. I think I shouted out already. Shit, my whole team of publicists. You know what I'm saying? What up, Sky? What up, Lola? Shit, Lord Ashley, all y'all. Yeah, it's going down like this here, man. Chop Stars. We up out of here. Chill. 281-903-6222. That's where you get chopped up and I slap.

Yeah, the real, who you think real gangsters and all that, they gay, you feel me? But they just ain't coming out. I respect it if you just say what you is, you feel me? What you is, you feel me?

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0: 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Oh! 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

I was happy as a lark. But now I go for walks, to the movies, maybe to the park. I have a seat on the same old bench to watch the children play. You know, tomorrow's their future, but for me, just another day. They all gather around me. 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We laugh, tell a few jokes, but it still doesn't ease my pain. I know I can't hide from a memory, though day after day I've tried. I keep saying she'll be back, but today

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1: 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I need answers, Mama.
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All right. Oh, yeah. Mr. Maurice White singing a message all for you, y'all. Give him some. Yeah. Mr. Michael Harris on the flugelhorn and trumpet. And Mr. Al McKay on the rhythm guitar down here playing it. Give him some, y'all. Come on. Yeah. Got a couple of things we want to do for y'all. And we want y'all to participate and sing a little bit with us. Oh, yeah. I know you're going to do that. Come on, y'all.

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My willpower to win, my strength to survive. A lot of people counted me out, and that feeds my hunger and ignites my passion to continue my journey. 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

0: Thank you. 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
1: I'm back on the block.
2: Only back in the most amazing way. 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

0: Wow. 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
1: Hey, brother. 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
1: Hey, look here. 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
0: Hey. What? Huh? I don't know. What? I'm just going across the street.
2: Shut your mouth.
0: Pause, no. What'd I do?
3: Turn around. Put your hands behind your back. Let's go.
4: A jury of your peers having found you guilty. 10 years.
0: What? Come on, get in that cell, nigga. God, Lord.

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Your eyes like heaven's window panes with the strength of an athlete, with a touch so gently brought mighty, mighty Hercules to his knees. God told Adam no, Eve made him say yes, yes. Her smell so sweet, her body wave so unique, makes a man complete. Surely I'll eat for just one more taste of your neck.

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0: Shout out to Texas A&M. Texas Tech. Texas State. You know what I'm saying? What's that? USTA or UTSA? Alright, my bad, y'all. Channel Purple.
1: Beautiful.
0: Chopped up and not snapped up, huh? So beautiful, man, ain't it? Feel me? Hold on, women. Huh? Yeah, we up in here, man. You know what I'm saying? But don't say chop stars. You best believe you got slopped up and not chopped up, man. What? Make sure you log on and stay logged on to the world's only 24-hour chopped and screwed radio station. Huh? ChopNotSlop.com. Yeah, what? Much love to my boy.

Yeah, that's real. Got a shout out to Double XL, man. I see y'all, even though y'all don't really, you know, fuck with us like that, but it's all cool. We gon' fuck with y'all, though. We ain't tripping. You know what I'm saying? Shout out to my girl Amber over there. She hold us down. What you mean? She hold down. SOHH9.com. Yeah, I think that's her. It's going down like that, man. Shout out to the Complex Magazine. They always be fucking with us, though. You know what I'm saying? I can't forget about Houston's own Fusion Magazine. What up, Jessica? What's up, Teresa SF2? What's up to allhiphop.com, man? They be fucking with us. You know what I'm talking about? Yeah. What's up, D-Town, man? Block the Block is going down. I see you, Aaron. Yeah, man. What's up, Naomi and David Fader? Yeah, good looking. I appreciate all the writers, man. You know what I'm talking about? Y'all boys in H-Town, man. Y'all come fuck with these chop stars, man. Come to the Purple Dome. What's up, man? Y'all don't know. Don't be scared, man. It's all good. We ain't in the hood no more, baby. You know what I'm saying? We came up a little bit. You know what I'm talking about? Yeah.

fuck is this? Nigga, this is what we call chopped up and not slopped up. You know what I'm saying? When your life is too fast, put that pie to die, my nigga. Jam some of this chop star shit. You know what I'm saying? Pour up a muddy cup. Throw my, you know what I'm saying? Slow your life down. You know what I'm saying? With the chop star. Feel that, man. You know what I'm saying? I had to shout them out, man. You know what I'm saying? Cause they be on the blog. They'll get on the blog and say, oh, fuck this chop. It's group shit. Hey, you know what I'm saying? This shit ain't for you, my nigga. You know what I'm saying? Real talk. You know what I'm talking about? But I'm going to shout y'all anyway, though. It's all good, though. You know what I'm saying? Yeah. Shout out to everybody, you know what I'm saying, that spent money with us, even though that ain't our shit you're buying. It's some bootleg shit, so you know what I'm saying? If you're buying them CDs in the store right now, nigga, that ain't up. That shit ain't going up. It's going to bootleggers, man. Shout out to the bootleggers, man, because they keep us going, though. It's real talk. Get your money, man. I don't give a damn. Fuck it. Press that shit up. Hit the block. Play up. Make you some money. Feel me? You know what I'm saying? Shit. Time get hard. Shit, I'm going to do the same damn thing, too. You feel that? Yeah. It's going down like that, man. You know what I'm talking about, man? Hey. Shout out to Shameless Management, man. You know what I'm saying? They hold me down in New York. So if y'all want to holler at me, y'all want to give me at y'all events, man. You know what I'm saying? Hey, nigga, cost though, fool. Real talk. Nigga, don't be calling over there. Hey, $200, $300 shit, man. $400, $500 shit, man. We ain't working hard that hard no more, player. So, yeah, fuck with us, man. Fuck with Seth and Beef, man. Yeah, I feel like I got a band or something in the back, man. I feel like I'm going out or something, man. I got my whole crew with me up in there. It's like a street band or something, you know what I'm saying? Like, on bucket drums, I got DJ Candlestick. Huh, yeah. You feel me, man? You know what I'm saying? Yeah. What's up to everybody, man? Yeah, this my whole band right here. I got this boy Chopstar Jimmy coming up the back, man, up on that key toy, baby. I see you, baby. Hold up, baby. You know what I'm saying? It's like a keyboard with a guitar, man. You feel me? I can't forget about my boy DJ Hollygrove, man. You know what I'm saying? He in here with his daddy's trombone, man. It's going down like that. That boy Lil Steve, baby. Chopstar Lil Steve, I see you over there, man. On that motherfucking electric Casio, baby. It's going down over here, man. Shit, we just have a little fun with this shit, man. You know what I'm saying? This is what we do, man. You know what I'm saying? I can't forget about my dog, Michael Watts, man. That boy coming up the back, man. You know what I'm saying? That candy purple cello, man. You know what I'm talking about? It's going down like this here, man. DJ Mankind, I see you, baby. You know what I'm saying? What's that? Is that your uncle, too? Motherfucker Rusty, than a motherfucker. Word play that his Uncle Rusty Tuba. You know what I'm saying? What's up, DJ Cho? Yeah, boy over there on them motherfucking feet. What the hell is that? Some finger symbols or something, boy? Yeah, it's going down, man. My whole crew up in here, man. We getting live and fire up in this bitch, man. You know what I'm talking about, man? Yeah. And mixing us all down. Making us sound so great. We got DJ Mr. Rogers. Is that Pro Tools 3? Yeah. What the hell is that? Oh, all right. Well, it's going down like that, man. Shit, it's going down like this here, man. Fuck with us, man. You know what I'm talking about? Yeah, holla at that boy T. Nitty, man. Y'all want to get these DJs, man. Real talk. Get chopped up, not slapped up, man. You know what I'm saying? Hey, anybody I'm missing, man? You know what I'm talking about? Before we wrap this thing up. Yeah. What's up? Shout out to fucking Eastboro Field, man. That's my camera crew, fool. You know what I'm talking about? If I didn't shout y'all, then shit. I don't know. I'm smoking weed right now. Y'all say what's up to Frank Ocean? What's up, Frank Ocean? What's going down, fool? What's up? What's up? What's up to the whole R Future, man? You know what I'm talking about? Yeah, that whole camp, man. The whole, what is the OFDPCT187, nigga, dump, jump high. Yeah, the C64 block camp. You know what I'm talking about? I got love for them niggas, man. You know what I'm saying? Yeah,
What's up, Casey Bitch? Josh, man. Number one nigga that I got shot to my. Hey, I forgot. When you're in Houston, shop where I shop. I shop with sole purpose. You know what I'm saying? I don't know. It's on shit, West Harbor. Shit, like something, I think, like 412, somewhere up in there. Somewhere up in there. Like West Harbor and Taft. Talk, however you want to say it. Yeah, I'm just running a mile right now because my band won't stop playing. You know what I'm saying? Them niggas crunk. You know what I'm saying? I got a real street band for who's going down. See how long I can make a nigga listen to this shit. You know what I'm saying? I know how to make my band play. Y'all niggas ain't tired yet, fool. You know what I'm saying? You say, yeah, we tired, fool. We tired, we tired, we tired. Yeah, shout out to the ladies, man. You know what I'm saying? We ain't in the strip club, so when they say Chop Stars is in the house, guess what? The money is not out.

thick motherfucker yet. Shout you out, man. You know what I'm saying? It's going down, man. You know what I'm saying? Shout out to all my niggas over there, MTV, BET, you know what I'm saying? Hey, what's up to my nigga Sway, man? Somebody tell that nigga I shout that nigga out, fool, what's up? Nigga, put me on your show too, fool, what's up? Sway in the morning, nigga, I be up listening to you. My girl Debbie Dev on that beach. Yeah, what's up, Debbie? You know what I'm saying? Hey, what's up to my nigga Shaheen Reed? That's real. Right there.

Nigga Drizzy out there, man. You know what I'm saying? My nigga, man. Real talk. What's up, KD? Hey, you on Instagram, man. Fuck with your boy, OG Run C. Shout out to all the girls on Instagram. I don't give a damn. Nigga, that is your gal, nigga, whatever. Shout her out. Fuck it. She cool. It's cool. Let her holler at a player, you know what I'm saying? God damn, she posting up ass pictures and shit. Might as well let her holler at a cheek. You know what I'm talking about? My band here, they just going out around that bitch, man. Shit. What's up? Hey, who else I forgot? Everybody on Twitter, man. Gotta show my Twitter fans some love, man. If you ever hit me on Twitter, what's up? If I don't respond back to you, man, you know, fuck it. Shit. My bad. You know what I'm saying? Maybe next time, just hit me up. I'm pretty cool, dude. Get that F-Action application, you know what I'm talking about? Shit, if you ain't got no iPhone, then, you know, hell, fuck it. You just don't got iPhone, player. Yeah, you know what I'm saying? We can do what we want to around this, man. You know what I'm saying? Players, we do what we want to while you haters do what you can. You feel that beat? Yeah. Huh? You know what I'm saying? Yeah, I can do what I want to, man. I talk all over my shit, player. Yeah. Shout out to the haters, man. You boys get your hate up so we can get our weight up. I keep telling y'all that. You know what I'm talking about? The more hate, the more greater we become. You feel that? Cheers. This nigga gonna be stealing my line, too. Hey, yeah, man, you got that, man. Man, give niggas some props or something when you steal my shit. You know what I'm saying? Yeah. It's going down like this here, though, man. We about this piece, man. You know what I'm talking about? Shout out to my publicists, man. I think I shouted out already. Shit, my whole team of publicists. You know what I'm saying? What up, Sky? What up, Lola?

Yeah, the real, who you think real gangsters and all that, they gay. You feel me? But they just ain't coming out. I respect it if you just say what you is. You feel me? What you is. You feel me?

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1: Oh, thank you. I need to make a collect call.
0: What number?
1: Oh, the number is 6-2.
0: At the tone, please say your name.
1: Kenneth Kniff from Connecticut. Automated piece of shit.
2: Yo.
1: Hey there, cockboy.
2: Who's this?
1: This is Ken Kniff.
2: Who?
1: Ken Kniff from Connecticut, little bitch.
2: From Connecticut?
1: Yeah, you want to get
2: somebody in Connecticut.
1: You want to get a hotel room with me?
2: Oh, hotel room?
1: Yeah, you want me to lick your ass, Eminem?
2: Yo, who is this, Kate?
1: Hey, you want me to fucking melt in your mouth and not in your hand? Melt in your ass, you little cock boy.
2: Yo, shut up, you little bitch.
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0: Yeah, hold on, yo. 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About to learn to speak ATL-ian-ish, you know? 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Speak fluent ATL-ian. Yo, hold up, all right?
1: Thank you for calling 1-900-ATL-PIMP. For English, press 1. CS Spaniol, press 2.
0: Word?
1: All others, press 3.
0: Press 3.
1: We apologize, but only English translations are available at this time. Please press 1. Let's begin.
2: Right. Say, Red.
1: Hello.
2: What's up, Sean?
1: Hello.
0: Hi.
2: Hey there, folks.
1: Hello.
2: Yeah, I'm finna give me some gas on your kudo.
1: I'm going to participate in sexual intercourse.
2: Hey, cuz, my baby mama's straight trip.
1: The mother of my child is acting irrationally.
0: Word.
2: How you do that there?
1: No translation.
2: You feel me?
1: Do you understand what I'm saying?
2: Yeah.
1: Affirmative.
2: Hell no.
1: Negative.
2: Oh, hell no.
1: Absolutely negative.
2: God damn, Charlotte, you crying to death in this bitch.
0: What?
1: Okay.
2: You know I'm talking all that old fucking issue. Got mine. Made me spit your god wig up in this bitch.
1: If you persist to communicate such negative attitude towards me, I will be forced to beat your ass.
2: Yeah. I holla.
1: Goodbye.
2: Aye, my friend.
1: Goodbye. This concludes today's lesson. To hear these translations again, press 4. To get back to the main menu, press 5. For all other options, press 6.
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0: You got the coke? 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
1: This ain't about coke or paper. It's about here, Diego's brother being killed last night.
0: Sorry to hear that, but I give a fuck about friend. I've never liked this man. Too bad because...
1: Ojo por ojo y diente por diente, cabrón.
0: What the fuck you saying, man? 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

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I want you to know you're a blessing. 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

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I ain't telling you I'm perfect, but for you I go to war.

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0: first get started, who influenced you?
1: Yeah, I'll start in my hometown, Jackson, with my man DJ Blue, showing me the ropes. Later on, I met DJ LJ out of Bardo, you know what I'm saying? And through that influence, I met DJ Mellow.
0: I see. So where you from?
1: Tennessee.
2: Oh, yeah.

0: Gambo, Ill Will, Killer Black, my brother. It's never gonna be another. Hold up.
1: The future is nothing but a series of probability, made up of decisions that we make right now. These decisions lead to certain events into the future, but every human being has this capability, determines their own future. Some are just more in tune than others.

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